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1: Don't you hate it when people tell you their dreams? You know, they say things like, I had this dream. There was this man, and he was my father. No, wait. He was my uncle. No, wait. He was my father. 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And you say, please don't tell me your dream. But they go on anyway. Yeah, it was my father, and he had this bloody severed head. And they're telling you the dream like it's a movie that you might want to see sometime. And not something that's happening only in the back of their own head. You know, a while ago I was in Germany, and I walked into a huge recording studio. And in the middle of the studio was a man wearing no clothes, playing the flute, and covered with flies. And there were enormous mics all over the room, and when I got closer, I saw that the flies were actually tiny microphones attached all over his body. And these mics picked up every little sound. So the engineers kept saying, we can hear your shirt rustling. Can you take it off? A few minutes later, your pants are really loud. They're gonna have to go too. And you know, the shoes are deafening. So he was standing there shivering and playing. And there were mics inside the flute too that recorded his breath as it blew through the tube and turned into notes. And in the mix, the sounds from all the microphones combined into a huge symphony. And when you put headphones on, the sound was really so spatial. The breath rushes into one ear and curves around the top of your skull in chords and harmonics, and turns around and around and blows out the other ear. So being in your head, it's like being in a huge, drafty bar with the wind blowing through. No, it wasn't like being in a head filled with brains and blood and teeth, but something completely light and empty and full of

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2: Once upon a time, upon a time, upon a time, upon a time, upon a time, upon a time, upon a time, upon a time, upon a time, upon a time, upon a time, upon a time, upon a time, upon a time, upon a time, upon a time, upon a time, upon a time, upon a time, upon a time, upon a time, upon a time, upon a time, upon a time, upon a time, upon a time, upon a time, upon a time, upon a time, upon a time, 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a time, upon a time, upon a time, upon a time, upon a time, upon a time, upon a time, upon a time, upon a time, upon a time, upon a time, upon a time, upon a time, upon a time, upon a time, upon a time, upon a time, upon a time, upon a time, upon a time, upon a time, upon a time, upon a time, upon a time, upon a time, upon a time, upon a time, upon a time, upon a time, upon a time, up